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1: Mike Fresh, what's happening, gangsta?

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that. 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

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That's how I make this whistle. 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That's how I make this whistle. 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
1: 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Give me 3 minutes. Jack Harlow's on the way. Plus, who gave Jack Harlow a koofy? I was mad at the first hat, the common hat, right? Now he got a koofy? That's how bold he

Brown. And y'all, I just, it's too much music coming at me at one time. So actually, with two weeks on air. But I will say the early reviews of the album aren't that great. Okay, I don't know why we making a lot of Trayvon Martin situation. 3 minutes ago, Cardi, Lauryn Hill's up next.

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1: So I'm going to be honest with you. Lotto, I have not listened to that album yet because I'm still three albums behind with Drake. And I still never finished.

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Also new music that dropped last night. 100% That Most Party remix with Bossman, D-Lo, and Meg. 3 minutes ago, Lil Baby, Mariah is up next.

94.1 The Beat. I don't know if I'm supposed to play this song after that song. I don't know if we're supposed to put these two artists together, but you just heard Drake. Janet says, see a few right now. It's K-Dot. We'll do Tyler, Creator up next. If

94.1 The Beat. Savannah's number one for hip hop and R&B. Again, I don't know if it's Dr. Breezy, Dr. CB, Mr. CB. Hold on. Chris Brown, CB. Cheyenne Bryant, CB. Both with honorary doctorates from Harvest Christian. A coincidence? I think not. It's residuals attached to E's.

0: 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Savannah's number one for hip hop and R&B.
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0: Hemisphere. Somebody tell them people Mr. Hem is here.
1: Whoa, whoa, whoa, whoa, whoa, whoa.
0: Mr. Hem is here.
1: Whoa, whoa, whoa, whoa, whoa, whoa.
0: Mr. Hem.
2: This is 94.1 The Beat. What's up, it's Ariel with you on this Sunday morning. Still got some throwback flies. Mariah the Scientist also headed in your direction. I'm going to show you my age real quick because we got to talk about something in about three more songs, right? I grew up in the age of WWE, Stone Cold Steve Austin, before The Rock got there. Rashiki, that lets you know how old I am. Anyway, I saw Lil Yachty training for WWE, and I actually thought it was interesting. We'll get into that next, though. In the meantime, one of my favorites, Kehlani, Folded. Thanks for listening. Happy Sunday morning.

like Solana. I promise, more buzz. 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Psychic as f- can reach your jazz. Zodiac sign, it must be a Gemini moon, cause we about to go half. Mistakenly, nobody been in a bag, but how many bodies done been in her bag?

0: 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What's up, it's Ariel with you on this Sunday morning. Junior Mafia and Leon Thomas next.
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It's 94.1 The B. Can you believe it's the last day of May? Hey, welcome to Sunday Fun Day. T-Boy right here inside your radio. So let me get things popping. Jay-Z is on deck after this, Don Tolliver.

One for hip hop, you know, R&B. It's 94.1 The Beat. It's a Sunday fun day, and I got to have some fun. Snoop Dogg is on deck with that Drop It Like It's Hot after this Mariah the Scientist and an instant request for Kendrick Lamar in 7 minutes. Sometimes.

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It's 94.1 The Beat. It is a Sunday fun day. Don't forget to leave a message on the voicemail, man. Remember, we listen and we don't judge. What is your secret? What is your confession? 888-833-7691.

0: We're number one in the streets in our community. It's 94.1 The B. It is a Sunday fun day, T-Roy, right here inside your radio. And can I play some new music for you right quick? Here's the new one from T.I. It's called Mr. Him. And the voicemail has been activated. We listened in 7 minutes.
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It is a Sunday fun day, and we having fun with the voicemail. Remember to leave a message if you want to tell us what you sick and tired of. 888-833-7691.

with mine. We're number one in these streets and our community. It's 94.1 The B. It's a Sunday fun day, and the voicemail is active. We're going to take a listen and find out what people are sick and tired of in 7 minutes. But first, here's Ella Mai.

one for hip hop and R&B. It's 94.1 The Beat. It is a Sunday fun day, and don't forget, we listen and we don't judge. Leave a message on the voicemail. What's your secret? What's your confession? 888-833-7691.

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It's 94.1 The B. It is a Sunday fun day. T-Boy right here inside your radio. The voicemail has been activated. We're going to find out what somebody's sick and tired of in less than 7 minutes.

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It is a Sunday fun day. T-Boy right here inside your radio. Moment for Life, Leon Thomas, after this Mariah the Scientist.

about a conservative regular girl that still can beat a chest. 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Zodiac sign, it must be a Gemini moon, cause we about to go half. 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
1: The Kid Ferrari Simmons, how you doing? Happy Sun, yay. Residuals, Chris Brown in 5 minutes. Nice for what, Drake? In 5 minutes, as Drake is beating all these records. Now, studies are saying, apparently more people are asking for a child-free restaurant and flights these days. Not saying they're banning kids completely, but adult people are inquiring for adult-only situations. And a lot of people, according to studies, are here for it. Now, I got 5 kids. So I ain't gonna lie. I think I'm offended. I don't know how to take that, because you don't want to be around me and my kids. My kids are well behaved. Okay? At Ferrari Simmons, you want to check them out.

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1: The Kid Ferrari, Simmons, Wipe Me Down, Lil Boozy in the next 5 minutes. Let's get into that Coi Leray, NBA Youngboy, Better Than Yours. Now, do you check your phone when you first wake up? 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

0: understand. 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